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1: England fans have been left devastated this morning. Their hopes of ending 60 years of World Cup hurt, crushed by Argentina's 2-1 semi-final win. Supporters had dared to believe after Anthony Gordon's second-half opener, but late goals from Enzo Fernandez and Lautaro Martinez flipped the match on its head. We spoke to England fan Ben Harper after the game ended in Atlanta.
2: I think Southgate got us where we are today. He made us love the team again. And Tuchel, we all thought he was a tactical genius, but today, I'm sorry, we surrendered the game.
1: In other news this morning, Sir Keir Starmer has bid farewell to the dispatch box, while Andy Burnham will be confirmed as leader of the Labour Party on Friday and Prime Minister on Monday. And David Bowie fans are set to hear 10 previously unreleased songs from his early Davy Jones era. That's the latest from Radio News Hub. I'm Dave Cronin.
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5: A dry morning with long sunny spells for most. Any morning cloud will gradually clear. There's a low chance of an isolated shower or thunderstorm in the far south, a high of 31 degrees Celsius.

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3: There are two types of drive you can have on the motorway. One that feels like this.
4: Or one that feels...
3: like this. The difference is just a few little changes, like giving more space to the car in front or not hogging the middle lane. Because being a little more considerate on the road actually reduces congestion and collisions, which transforms everyone's journey. So we all feel a little less and a lot more National Highways.
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1: England's World Cup run ended in heartbreak last night as Argentina's dramatic 2-1 comeback left fans across the country stunned. Our reporter Frankie Hairsign was in Manchester's fan zone for us, soaking up the disappointment as supporters tried to process the late heartbreak.
2: 60 years of hurt now, and it goes on even longer. 2-1 to Argentina in the end. England made it difficult for them, but they couldn't hang on in the 92nd minute. Argentina will play Spain in the final on Sunday. England will have a playoff for third.
1: In other news, Prime Minister in waiting, Andy Burnham, is on course to become Labour leader on Friday after securing overwhelming backing from MPs and affiliated trade unions. And Sir Christopher Nolan's The Odyssey is being hailed as his best film to date, with critics delivering a wave of five-star reviews ahead of Friday's release. That's the latest from Radio News Hub. I'm Dave Cronin.
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4: A dry morning with long sunny spells for most. Any morning cloud will gradually clear. There's a low chance of an isolated shower or thunderstorm in the far south, a high of 31 degrees Celsius.

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1: England fans have been left devastated this morning, their hopes of ending 60 years of World Cup hurt, crushed by Argentina's 2-1 semi-final win. Supporters had dared to believe after Anthony Gordon's second half opener, but late goals from Enzo Fernandez and Lautaro Martinez flipped the match on its head. We spoke to England fan Ben Harper after the game ended in Atlanta.
2: I think Southgate got us where we are today. He made us love the team again. And Tuchel, we all thought he was a tactical genius, but today, I'm sorry, we surrendered the game.
1: In other news this morning, Sir Keir Starmer has bid farewell to the dispatch box, while Andy Burnham will be confirmed as leader of the Labour Party on Friday and Prime Minister on Monday. And David Bowie fans are set to hear 10 previously unreleased songs from his early Davy Jones era. That's the latest from Radio News Hub. I'm Dave Cronin.
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5: A dry morning with long sunny spells for most. Any morning cloud will gradually clear. There's a low chance of an isolated shower or thunderstorm in the far south. A high of 31 degrees Celsius.

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1: England's World Cup run ended in heartbreak last night as Argentina's dramatic 2-1 comeback left fans across the country stunned. Our reporter Frankie Hairston was in Manchester's fan zone for us, soaking up the disappointment as supporters tried to process the late heartbreak.
2: 60 years of hurt now, and it goes on even longer. 2-1 to Argentina in the end. England made it difficult for them, but they couldn't hang on in the 92nd minute. Argentina will play Spain in the final on Sunday. England will have a playoff for third.
1: In other news, Prime Minister in waiting, Andy Burnham, is on course to become Labour leader on Friday after securing overwhelming backing from MPs and affiliated trade unions. And Sir Christopher Nolan's The Odyssey is being hailed as his best film to date, with critics delivering a wave of five-star reviews ahead of Friday's release. That's the latest from Radio News Hub. I'm Dave Cronin.
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4: A dry morning with long sunny spells for most. Any morning cloud will gradually clear. There's a low chance of an isolated shower or thunderstorm in the far south. A high of 31 degrees Celsius.

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4: It's the sound of your mates alive. 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It's the sound of mates getting home instead of here. Click your seatbelt, because you're twice as likely to be killed or seriously injured if you don't think.
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1: England fans have been left devastated this morning. Their hopes of ending 60 years of World Cup hurt, crushed by Argentina's 2-1 semi-final win. Supporters had dared to believe after Anthony Gordon's second half opener, but late goals from Enzo Fernandez and Lautaro Martinez flipped the match on its head. We spoke to England fan Ben Harper after the game ended in Atlanta.
2: I think Southgate got us where we are today. He made us love the team again. And Tuchel, we all thought he was a tactical genius, but today, I'm sorry, we surrendered the game.
1: In other news this morning, Sir Keir Starmer has bid farewell to the dispatch box, while Andy Burnham will be confirmed as leader of the Labour Party on Friday and Prime Minister on Monday. And David Bowie fans are set to hear 10 previously unreleased songs from his early Davy Jones era. That's the latest from Radio News Hub. I'm Dave Cronin.
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0: 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Weather.
4: Morning cloud gradually clearing, leaving it dry with long sunny spells again. A low chance of an isolated shower or thunderstorm in the far southwest. Highs of 31 degrees Celsius.

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2: 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I should be in bed, but temptations of trouble on my tongue. 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
1: The Prince of Wales says he's gutted for England after they lost to Argentina in their World Cup semi-final. Fans were devastated as their hopes their team could end 60 years of hurt were dashed when the defending champions beat them 2-1. These supporters watched the game in Manchester.
2: After the goal went in, it wasn't worth it. Everything stopped after the goal went in. It was awful.
3: Tuchel, we all thought he was a tactical genius, but today, I'm sorry, we surrendered the game.
4: It's very disappointing. I think Tuchel's tactics were too negative.
1: Andy Burnham will become Labour leader tomorrow. He's been backed by trade unions linked to the party. The Makerfield MP will officially become Prime Minister on Monday. And former Little Mix singer Jessie Nelson has welcomed news there'll be a full rollout of spinal muscular atrophy screening after previously describing it as a postcode lottery. Jessie began campaigning for newborns to be screened after her twins were diagnosed with the rare condition. That's the latest. From Radio News Hub, I'm Liz Whittaker.
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1: Morning cloud gradually clearing, leaving it dry with long sunny spells again. A low chance of an isolated shower or thunderstorm in the far southwest. Highs of 31 degrees Celsius.

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3: Animals can't speak to drivers. But if they could, they would be asking us, telling us by the sounds of it, to put our litter and fruit waste in the bin. Because roadside litter kills an estimated 3 million animals every year. No wonder they sound miffed. So let's lend them a paw. 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National Highways. And what's that? They said thanks very much.
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1: England are out of the World Cup. After getting the first goal, it all went wrong for the Three Lions. So reporter Frankie Hairsine was watching the match in Manchester.
2: Well, that is heartbreak for England. 60 years of hurt now, and it goes on even longer. 2-1 to Argentina in the end. England made it difficult for them, but they couldn't hang on in the 92nd minute. Argentina will play Spain in the final on Sunday. England will have a playoff for third.
1: Manager Thomas Tuchel's insisting he has no regrets over his tactical decisions after focusing on defence after that first goal. Labour will have a new leader tomorrow. Andy Burnham got the backing of 369 of the party's 403 MPs. The Makerfield MP will officially become Prime Minister on Monday. And it's been confirmed Jurassic Park star Sam Neill died from pneumonia months after announcing he was free from cancer. That's the latest. From Radio News Hub, I'm Liz Whittaker.
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1: Morning cloud gradually clearing, leaving it dry with long sunny spells again. A low chance of an isolated shower or thunderstorm in the far southwest. Highs of 31 degrees Celsius.
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All right, I'll say nothing. No doubt, kicking off today's Happy Hits Radio Breakfast Show, 7:06 on Thursday, the 16th of July. A very good morning to you, Vincent Lacey here. How are you? Hope you're keeping well. Hope life's treating you kindly. And hope you're looking forward to good music from S Club 7, Big Shaq and The Police, to name but a few. But first, here's Red Box.

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0: 7:25 on Thursday morning. Vincent Lacey here with the Happy Hits Radio Breakfast Show. And coming up after the break, Sunita, Shapeshifters and Billy Joel after Akon next.
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4: If you drink a little, then drive, you risk losing your licence. 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

0: Thursday, the 16th of July, on this day in music history, in 2000, the Corrs presented a petition to the European Commission demanding legislation to end piracy on the internet. The Manic Street Preachers and the Spice Girls also added their names to the petition. In 2007, the White Stripes entered the record books by performing the shortest ever live gig. They played just a single note with a cymbal crash before exiting the stage. No encores. And in 2012, Queen's Bohemian Rhapsody was voted the UK's favourite number one single of all time.
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2: ITV is to broadcast the World Cup final half-time show in full. The interval performance on Sunday is the first of its kind for the international football tournament and will feature Madonna, Shakira, BTS, Burna Boy and Justin Bieber. The Odyssey's been hailed as Sir Christopher Nolan's best film to date in a string of glowing reviews. The blockbuster, which stars Matt Damon, Anne Hathaway, Tom Holland, Robert Pattinson and Charlize Theron, has been largely praised by critics who've called it a blockbuster of unprecedented scale and said it had thrilling ambition, boldness, seriousness and flair. Former Little Mix singer Jessie Nelson's welcome news there will be a full rollout of SMA screening after previously describing it as a postcode lottery. Nelson began campaigning for newborn babies to be screened after her twins Ocean Jade and Story Monroe Nelson were diagnosed with a rare condition which causes progressive muscle wastage. And Dwayne The Rock Johnson is to read a CBeebies bedtime story. The 54-year-old actor will read Rock and Roll on Friday.

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0: Alex Strum kicking off hour two of today's Happy Hits Radio Breakfast Show. Welcome back, 8:06, Thursday the 16th of July. Vincent Lacey here with you. How are you? Hope you're keeping well. And if you've just joined us, you're very welcome too. Hope you're having a good morning. Stand by for Cheryl Cole in about 3 minutes. But first, right side Fred are still self-confident anyway.
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0: 8:26 on Thursday morning. You're on Happy Hits Radio. Vincent Lacey with you. And stick around. We've got En Vogue, Rihanna and Joan Osborne after Nicki Minaj and Jay Sean next.
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0: Thursday, the 16th of July. On this day in 2004, legendary chess master Bobby Fischer was arrested in Tokyo for travelling on an expired passport. In 2007, Argentina's economy minister Felisa Micheli resigns after $60,000 is found in a bag in her office. And on the same day, a man who stole a Porsche 911 from a showroom in Malaysia. After the police recovered it, the man stole the car again the same day.
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2: ITV is to broadcast the World Cup final half-time show in full. The interval performance on Sunday is the first of its kind for the international football tournament and will feature Madonna, Shakira, BTS, Burna Boy and Justin Bieber. The Odyssey's been hailed as Sir Christopher Nolan's best film to date in a string of glowing reviews. The blockbuster, which stars Matt Damon, Anne Hathaway, Tom Holland, Robert Pattinson and Charlize Theron, has been largely praised by critics who've called it a blockbuster of unprecedented scale and said it had thrilling ambition, boldness, seriousness and flair. Former Little Mix singer Jessie Nelson's welcome news there will be a full rollout of SMA screening after previously describing it as a postcode lottery. Nelson began campaigning for newborn babies to be screened after her twins Ocean Jade and Story Monroe Nelson were diagnosed with a rare condition which causes progressive muscle wastage. And Dwayne The Rock Johnson is to read a CBeebies bedtime story. The 54-year-old actor will read Rock and Roll on Friday.

Happy Hits Radio, the station that wants to know what its listeners really think of the music we're playing. So while a track is playing, head on over to the Happy Hits UK app, if you're not already there, that is, and click thumbs up or thumbs down to let us know if you love it or loathe it.

0: worth it.
1: You certainly are. 5 to 9 on Thursday morning. Vincent Lacey here on Happy Hits Radio. I'm going to stick around for the rest of the morning. So I hope you can stay with me, because after 9, we've got the Happy Hits Hall of Fame.

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1: England are out of the World Cup. After getting the first goal, it all went wrong for the Three Lions. Our reporter Frankie Hairsine was watching the match in Manchester.
2: Well, that is heartbreak for England. 60 years of hurt now, and it goes on even longer. 2-1 to Argentina in the end. England made it difficult for them, but they couldn't hang on in the 92nd minute. Argentina will play Spain in the final on Sunday. England will have a playoff for third.
1: Manager Thomas Tuchel's insisting he has no regrets over his tactical decisions. British Steel's now once again owned by the public. The steelmaking site in Scunthorpe was owned by a Chinese company, but they were planning to shut it down. And Labour will have a new leader tomorrow. Andy Burnham got the backing of 369 of the party's 403 MPs. Trade unions linked to the party have also given him their support. The Makerfield MP will officially become the Prime Minister on Monday. That's the latest from Radio News Hub. I'm Liz Whittaker.
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0: 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Weather.
1: Morning cloud gradually clearing, leaving it dry with long sunny spells again. A low chance of an isolated shower or thunderstorm in the far southwest. Highs of 31 degrees Celsius.
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4: Yes, gather around your listening device. It's time for another Happy Hits Hall of Fame. Vincent Lacey here for Mark Ely. How are you? Hope you're keeping well. And if you'd like to join in, we're going to celebrate a year from the past. 07507211766 is the number if you want to text in. Let's get to it. Here's the first song from Ash.
0: Mark Ely and the Happy Hits Hall of Fame.

Oh, I love that. Ash with Candy on Happy Hits Radio's Hall of Fame for this morning. Let's get to some of the clues. Jennifer Cipriani finally showed her ability on the tennis circuit, reaching the semi-final of all four Grand Slam tournaments, winning in Australia and France, and winning the Laureus World Sport Award for Comeback of the Year. But what was the year? 0750721766 is your number. No network access charge, although your provider may charge you one SMS message from your plan, unless you have unlimited UK SMS.

You're on Happy Hits Radio this Thursday morning, and we're in the middle of our Happy Hits Hall of Fame, and that's Roger Sanchez with another chance, coming from the year in which an outbreak of foot and mouth disease occurred among livestock across Britain and Ireland, resulting in millions of farm animals being slaughtered to prevent spread. Almost as bad, the Rugby Six Nations was postponed until the autumn. But what was the year? 07507 211 766.

0: baby.
1: Destiny's Child on Happy Hits Radio this Thursday morning. Vincent Lacey in from Mark Ely, and we're going through the Happy Hits Hall of Fame, celebrating a year from, well, you need to tell me, 07507211766. Let's give you another clue, and if you know your football, well, we won't talk about the World Cup, but we will talk about a World Cup qualifying campaign, because in this particular year, Australia's men's football team broke the record for biggest international win twice in 3 days. First beating Tonga 22-0 and then American Samoa 31-0. Then they didn't even qualify for the tournament. Ouch.

0: Stereophonics wishing you a nice day, and well, hopefully you do have one. One final clue for our Happy Hits Hall of Fame for today. Big news in wrestling, as both World Championship Wrestling and Extreme Championship Wrestling go out of business, being bought out by their chief competitor, the World Wrestling Federation, which would soon change its own name. What was the year? 2001. And be sure to join us tomorrow just after 9 for another Happy Hits Hall of Fame.
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0: 9:32 on Thursday morning. Vincent Lacey in from Mark Ely today on Happy Hits Radio. Hope you're keeping well and enjoying the music, and hope you can stick around because we've got Prince, Lana Del Rey and Cedric Gervais and Evelyn Champagne King after FLO and Missy Elliott next.
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2: 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So I'm finding out the hard way. From this fella, the Coast Guard, who dropped in to get me out.
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5 to 10 on Thursday morning. Vincent Lacey here on Happy Hits Radio. Hope you can stick around, because from 10:30 we've got the At Work Anthems, and after the news we've got two Cowboys, James Hype and the Beastie Boys.

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1: British Steel is now once again owned by the public. Phil Towers can tell us more.
2: So the steelmaking site in Scunthorpe was owned by a Chinese company, but they were planning to shut it down. That would have meant a loss of hundreds of jobs there and would have impacted tens of thousands more people who worked nearby or were connected to it. Well, ministers stepped in last April to keep the plant open with special new powers. Now a law's been passed, meaning it's officially been nationalised. Keir Starmer says that's good news for jobs and for national security.
1: Firefighters have worked through the night tackling a Scottish wildfire, which has meant residents have had to be evacuated in the Cairngorms. It started in Heathland near Nethy Bridge late yesterday morning. Campsites and ski resorts in the Glenmore Forest Park area have been closed. And England are out of the World Cup. They've been beaten by Argentina 2-1 in their semi-final. Manager Thomas Tuchel's being slated for his tactical decision to focus on defence after the Three Lions got the first goal. That's the latest. From Radio News Hub, I'm Liz Whittaker.
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1: Staying dry with long sunny spells and a low chance of an isolated shower or thunderstorm in the far southeast. Very warm and hot in the south, highs of 31 degrees Celsius.

Two cowboys kicking off this hour on Happy Hits Radio and another cowboy chatting to you right now. Welcome back. 10:05 Thursday morning. Vincent Lacey here on Happy Hits Radio. Hope you're keeping well and hope you're getting to enjoy some of the nice weather. And, well, wherever you go, you can take us with you. Oh, and be sure to tell a friend. Standing by is James Hype, Caramello Girls and the Beastie Boys. But first, here's Katy Perry with Kanye.

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0: 10:22 on Thursday morning. You're on Happy Hits Radio. Vincent Lacey with you till midday. And coming up after the break, we've got the At Work Anthems, brought to you courtesy of Mal from Cardiff.
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0: Harry Styles on Happy Hits Radio. Now it's time for the Happy Hits at Work anthems, brought to you courtesy of Mal from Cardiff. Mal did a very simple thing, really. Just wrote a list of songs and sent them to studio@happyhits.co.uk. And, well, let's get to it.
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0: Roxette with Joyride, song one of today's Happy Hits at Work anthems, courtesy of Mal in Cardiff, who sent in a list to studio at happyhits.co.uk. 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
1: At Work anthems.

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Not in your life. 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Right? Anyway, that's song two of today's Happy Hits at Work anthems. Mal in Cardiff did the deed. He sent in a list to studio@happyhits.co.uk. And we'll play one more. Here's Rui da Silva and Cassandra.

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bass and drum, bang around like bum bum bum. What's grooving? I'm moving. I like your style of whomping. How charming, just a rapper. Load him up and eat a snapper. I want 16 pints of rum and then

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1: Ministers say thousands of jobs have been saved as British Steel officially comes under public ownership. Phil Towers has more.
2: Those jobs include the hundreds who work at the production site in Scunthorpe and the thousands who either work nearby or are connected to it. It had been owned by a Chinese company called Xingye, but ministers had to step in to save things last April when they decided they were going to shut it down. Keir Starmer says a new law means it's now in public hands, meaning high-skilled jobs will be secured. He also says it strengthens our national security.
1: A child is among six people rescued after a blaze broke out at a three-storey building in southeast London. They were taken to hospital to be treated for smoke inhalation after crews responded to the fire in Woolwich in the early hours. And it's all over for England. They've been knocked out of the World Cup by Argentina in the semi-finals. Argentina go on to play Spain in the final on Sunday. That's the latest. From Radio News Hub, I'm Liz Whittaker.
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1: Staying dry with long sunny spells and a low chance of an isolated shower or thunderstorm in the far southeast. Very warm and hot in the south, highs of 31 degrees Celsius.
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5: Yeah, time once again for Happy History, a chance for us to get a whole bunch of songs and slap them together and see what we can get.

There you go, that's another Happy History. Hope you enjoyed it. 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

0: jam, alright. 11:32 on Thursday morning. Vincent Lacey here on Happy Hits Radio. I promised you another Happy History. That is coming up, but so is Emily Sande. She's next.
1: 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Back in a bit.
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And that's the end of another Happy History. Hope you can join us again just after 11 tomorrow. We'll have another one ready to go. And in the meantime, well, we'd love to know what you think of the music we're playing. Head on over to the website happyhits.co.uk or our social media pages at Facebook or Instagram. And at Happy Hits UK is the handle for those ones. We've got a listener survey where all we ask is just that you spend 2 or 3 minutes filling out the survey, telling us what you think of the music, and if there's any little tweaks that we need to make your listening experience even better.

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0: Messy?
2: Like really messy.
1: Indeed. Sounds unpleasant. 5 to 12 on Thursday morning. Vincent Lacey about to head out the door. Thanks for letting me keep you company this morning. I'm back again with The Breakfast Show bright and early from 7 a.m. Hope you can join me then too. Daniel Moore is in the wings waiting to take over. And I'll see you tomorrow. Enjoy the rest of your Thursday.

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1: British Steel is now once again owned by the public. Phil Towers has more.
2: So the steelmaking site in Scunthorpe was owned by a Chinese company, but they were planning to shut it down. That would have meant a loss of hundreds of jobs there and would have impacted tens of thousands more people who worked nearby or were connected to it. Well, ministers stepped in last April to keep the plant open with special new powers. Now a law's been passed, meaning it's officially been nationalised. Keir Starmer says that's good news for jobs and for national security.
1: Firefighters have worked through the night tackling a Scottish wildfire, which has meant residents have had to be evacuated in the Cairngorms. It started in Heathland near Nethybridge late yesterday morning. Campsites and ski resorts in the Glenmore Forest Park area have been closed. And England are out of the World Cup. They've been beaten by Argentina 2-1 in their semi-final. Manager Thomas Tuchel's being slated for his tactical decision to focus on defence after the Three Lions got the first goal. That's the latest from Radio News Hub. I'm Liz Whittaker.
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1: Staying dry with long sunny spells and a low chance of an isolated shower or thunderstorm in the far southeast. Very warm and hot in the south, highs of 31 degrees Celsius.
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Rihanna, Ponder Replays, Happy Hits Radio. Good afternoon, it's Daniel Moore here. Thank you, Vincent. We'll catch you tomorrow. Well, a bit of an awkward lunchtime today. It's not coming home, is it? But, well, you know, there's always the next one.

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This is Happy Hits Radio.

Dizzy Rascal and Will I Am with Something Really Bad. Miley Cyrus and More to Lose before it. I promise you this is not World Cup classic timing and scheduling of track names there. Shubba Wumba's tub thumping probably didn't help. But we're about the music here, not anything else. Good vibes only. It's Happy Hits Radio. That's for a reason we call it that. Hello, good afternoon. It's Daniel Moore here. Coming up to 12:20 for your Thursday lunchtime. When you

No, I love that. Little Mix and Jason Derulo. Now, there's a collaboration you didn't see coming. It's Secret Love Song on Happy Hits Radio. This is Daniel Moore with you for your lunchtime this afternoon. Do not forget, if you've got a spare 5 minutes on your hands today at any point, go and give us a follow on our social pages at Happy Hits UK.

all along. Mark Smith and the brilliant Stargazing. This is Happy Hits Radio. Daniel Moore here. Hello. Right, now, we here at Happy Hits HQ are looking to expand our portfolio. That means, in a nutshell, we're looking for you. You might be shy and wanting to be on the radio, but just not got that confidence. Let me tell you, I was like that. You wouldn't believe it, but I was. You can get your foot into that ladder. It's really easy. Just email us. We will take the time. We're not just going to throw you in. Email join at happyhits.co.uk.

0: just after 12:30. Madness, the brilliant Ghost Train. It's Happy Hits Radio. Hope you're good. It's Daniel Moore here. Right, got Zed, Foxes, Roxette, Venga Boys, and Maroon 5 next.
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1: Finger Boys, very lucky, I must say, going off to Ibiza. It's Happy Hits Radio. This is Daniel Moore here. Good afternoon. Now, if you've got a business or a product and you're thinking, I want to get the word out there, but I don't really want to spend a lot of money doing that. Well, look no further. Here at Happy Hits HQ, I mean, you're listening to this, right? It works. You never know, right? You might think you found the niche, but actually, we're pretty popular. Sorry to disappoint you there. But it's good for your brand, business, and or product. It's brilliant. Email advertising@happyhits.co.uk and we'll say hello.

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1: British Steel is now once again owned by the public. The steelmaking site in Scunthorpe was owned by a Chinese company, but they were planning to shut it down, meaning hundreds of jobs would have been lost. Business Minister Blair McDougall says Jingye might not get any compensation.
2: This is a company which has been running at a loss for some time. That said, we will, through regulations in the autumn, appoint an independent valuer to make a judgment on any compensation that is due, and that could be nil.
1: Downing Street has backed a minister's call for FIFA to investigate whether Argentina players broke rules at the World Cup last night. They'd waved a banner in support of their country's claims to the Falklands. It comes after defending champions Argentina beat the Three Lions 2-1 in Atlanta. And two men have been jailed after admitting a cyber attack on Transport for London. It had caused a £29 million loss. 18-year-old Owen Flowers and 20-year-old Thala Joubert are going to prison for 5.5 years each. That's the latest from Radio News Hub. I'm Holly Hughes.
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1: Dry and warm with long sunny spells. There's a chance of a few showers in some areas, but mostly heading into a clear afternoon with highs of 31 degrees Celsius.
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just after 1 o'clock. John Summit with Deep End. It's Happy Hits Radio. Good afternoon. It's Daniel Moore here. I'm with you till 3 o'clock today. Welcome. Thursday, the 16th of July. Let's get into it then. Got some Taylor Swift on the way between now and 2 o'clock. Yusuf Nundor and Naina Cherry now. This is awesome. This song's so beautiful.

Many of you don't know this, but that was our introduction to Zara Larsson, Don't You Know? Featuring M&EK as well, though. So good. It's Never Forget You on Happy Hits Radio. Janet Jackson's Whoops Now as well, with more music variety. You got it on Happy Hits Radio. Good afternoon. Let's move.

Charlie Puth and Meghan Trainor with the brilliant Marvin Gaye. It's 20 past one on your Thursday afternoon. You've got it on Happy Hits Radio with me, Daniel Moore. Thanks for having us on today. To say hello to us, if you wanted to, by the way, text line is 07507 211 766 this afternoon. That's 07507 211 766. Just say hello.

I love that, by the way. So good. Taylor Swift and the Fate of Ophelia here on Happy Hits Radio. This is Daniel Moore hanging out for you Thursday afternoon, your lunchtime, with some Lonnie O now.

0: It's Lonio and the Brilliant Summer of Love at 1:30 on your Happy Hits afternoon. Your lunch break, by the way, with me, Daniel Moore, in case I didn't mention that already. Right, going to play you some Alex Warren and some Sister Sledge in a little bit, and one from my co-host, or well, fellow colleague, I should say, Stephanie. Some Girls Aloud as well.
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Oh, I love that. Sister Sledge, it's We Are Family here on Happy Hits Radio. Good afternoon. If you're just joining us, you found the radio station with more music variety. We get you through your work day. You don't need to go changing. We're the one you need. And this is the proof, right? Some Sean Kingston and some Drake coming up. Olivia Rodrigo before now and 2 o'clock. And some Girls Aloud.

0: Olivia Rodrigo and Drop Dead. It's Happy Hits Radio. Hello there. Good afternoon. This is Daniel Moore. Coming up to 2 o'clock then on your Thursday afternoon, we are your one-way ticket to that weekend, and we're going there at a lightning pace. That's what we need. So let's get on some Calvin Harris. We're going to catch up with the newsroom just after two as well, and the Happy Hits continue, obviously.
1: I like them black girls. I like them white girls. I like them Asian girls. I like them mixed race girls. I like them Spanish girls. I like them Italian girls. I like the French girls. And I like Scandinavian girls. I like them tall girls. I like them short girls. I like them brown hair girls. I like them blonde hair girls. I like them big girls. I like them skinny girls.

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1: British Steel's been taken into public ownership after its Chinese owners had said they were going to close its blast furnaces in Scunthorpe. Business Minister Blair McDougall says it's to protect the UK's national interest.
2: The decisive action today secures British Steel's immediate future, secures steelmaking in support of our steel strategy, and supports the jobs and steelmaking communities that have underpinned the business for decades.
1: The Home Secretary says she's taking urgent action to hold MI5 to account after a report found courts have been given false evidence. It identified systemic failure in the security services conduct in the so-called Agent X case. Number 10 has backed calls for FIFA to investigate whether Argentina players broke rules in last night's World Cup semi-final against England. Some players were seen waving a banner in support of their country's claim to the Falkland Islands. And singer Lana Del Rey has announced a second new album to accompany her long-awaited record, Stove. That's the latest from Radio News Hub. I'm Lucy Gorman-Lee.
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1: Dry and warm with long sunny spells. There's chance of a few showers in some areas, but mostly heading into a clear afternoon with highs of 31 degrees Celsius.
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So Good, Avril Lavigne and I'm With You, which I recently found out was actually in the background of the movie Bruce Almighty. Great film, by the way. Hello, good afternoon. Just after 2 o'clock, you got it on Happy Hits Radio. It's Daniel Moore here for your Thursday afternoon, 16th of July. Here's Pink Panther S.

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More music variety. We've just had Sweet Melody from Little Mix, Pink Panther Wrestling Tonight, and of course Vato Gonoles there, and Foreign Beggars with Bad Man Rhythm. Jump. It's Happy Hits Radio. Right, into this one now, one of my favourites of all time. 2:15 with some Texas. The brilliant In Our Lifetime plays now Happy Hits Radio. Good afternoon.

It's 20 past two on your Thursday, rather. It's Texas and In Our Lifetime. You got it with me, Daniel Moore. Okay, how about some Billy Idol? Remember him? Oh, yeah, got to get that on for you. And some Ed Sheeran as well. Before we do, it's madness time.

Idol. It's White Wedding on Happy Hits Radio. What an anthem. If you love your rock tunes, by the way, 7 p.m. on Happy Hits Radio is the place to be Monday through Friday. Courtney Everett's usually with you, but don't fear, I've got you covered today, just while she's under the weather. But don't worry, she'll be back soon.

0: 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This is Daniel Moore here at 2:30. So I'm going to mention it. All right? I've tried to not mention it. The football last night. What happened? Okay. Shall I just leave that there? I think we're all quite disappointed in a way. But hey, it was tense. It could have gone either way. That's all I'm saying. That's my take on the matter. That's it. Case closed. It is what it is. There's always next time. Right, John Farnham on the way, and some Ed Sheeran and Stormzy ought to lighten the mood.
1: The Happy Hits continue after this.
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John Farnham and the brilliant You're the Voice on Happy Hits Radio. It's Daniel Moore here. Got some Girls Aloud and BB Rexha coming up on the way. Don't forget the professor's here from 3 o'clock this afternoon with Dive Time to get you home. And then the rock show's here from 7 p.m. with myself in for Courtney Everett. Right, here's Selena Gomez and Look at Her Now.

classic. Inner City and Big Fun. It's Happy It's Radio coming up to 3 o'clock. The Professor's here just after 3. He's got you with your dive time. He's got you sorted to get you home today for your Thursday. And, of course, that means only one day left of the week to go. I'm back from 7 p.m. tonight with your rock show in for Courtney Everett. But have a great rest of your afternoon.

0: Why, this car is automatic. It's systematic. It's hydromatic. Why, it's greased lightning.
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1: The government's denied claims that British Steel being nationalised makes a return to the 1970s. Steelmaker's been brought into public ownership after it was going to be shut down by its Chinese owners, which would lead to the loss of hundreds of jobs. The Lib Dems trade spokesperson Joshua Reynolds says his party welcomes the move.
2: We have a duty to stand by our steel sector, especially as it navigates unprecedented challenges. Challenges such as President Trump's unfair steel tariffs, China's anti-competitive state aid practices, and the transition to environmentally sustainable production methods.
1: Teenagers should be offered a vaccine on the NHS to protect against meningitis B. That's what government advisers recommend after a series of outbreaks. A report into MI5 has found serious failings by its officers led to courts being given false evidence. Home Secretary Shabana Mahmood says she's taking urgent action. And Claudia Winkleman says her talk show won't be coming back. She says she was too nervous to enjoy it. From Radio News Hub, I'm Lucy Gorman-Lee.
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1: Dry and warm with long sunny spells. There's chance of a few showers in some areas, but mostly heading into a clear afternoon with highs of 31 degrees Celsius.
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Well, I don't listen, so there's that. Happy Hits Radio, it is the Root Fester. Welcome aboard. Thank you so much for being here. I hope your day is going well. And, well, 814 IT Services is at the plate because we are going to be together the rest of the afternoon. Hey.

and maybe not even then. Happy Hits right here, it is the Professor, but right now we are together. Thank you so much for being here. I hope your day is going well. Mine is off to its usual start. It's a little humid this morning, and I needed to take a shower. And, so it was one of those where I dried off, but, you know, then the sweating began. It's like, well, that was totally pointless. I know you all wanted to hear that. But anyway, today is supposed to be the hottest day of the week for us over here. I think it's going to be 97 degrees. Not pleasant. I was outside all day yesterday. So today, I think I'll be spending a lot of time at my desk.

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7: There she was, just a

Heavy Hits Radio, it is the Professor. Yesterday, I was on the road. I had to go about an hour away from here, which is not terrible, you know. But the town I had to go to is called Portsmouth, Ohio. And it's not a particularly exotic place to go visit, but I never go up there because I don't really have any reason to. So there's a couple of ways you can get into that town. There's the highway direction, and you can kind of sneak in from Kentucky and go in from behind. And that's what I did because that put me right where I wanted to be. And so I was in a part of town that really I had never explored, and it's a nice downtown, right? Like, it's walkable, everything's kind of together, and it was nice. You know, I went into some nice places, but then to get out, I needed to take the highway route because there was another stop I needed to make. Absolutely awful. Like, construction, traffic, rundown, dirty, terrible, hot. I was like, golly, how can this one town, it's like two completely different cities that never, ever find each other.

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1: Teenagers should be given a free meningitis B vaccine. Medical advisers are urging the government to consider the jab for all secondary school children following the largest outbreak in Kent earlier this year. They're recommending they be vaccinated around the age of 15. Leo S. almost died from Mem B when he was younger and is welcoming the move.
2: I wish, you know, that I could have had the vaccination because it was Mem B which I got. So if I could have had that vaccination, it's possible I would have never had meningitis.
1: Downing Street has backed calls for FIFA to investigate whether Argentina players broke rules in last night's World Cup semi-final against England. Some players were seen waving a banner in support of their country's claim to the Falkland Islands. British Steel's been taken into public ownership. The move comes after its Chinese owners said they were going to close its blast furnaces in Scunthorpe. And an investigation's been launched into whether TikTok is doing enough to keep children off its platform. Probes being carried out by media regulator Ofcom. That's the latest from Radio News Hub. I'm David Hall.
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1: Dry with clear spells for most this evening. However, some low cloud will spread into central areas. A warm night in the south, though, with a low of 17 degrees Celsius.
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Heavy Hits Radio, it is the Roofusser. 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
1: I've seen the devil down sunset in every place.

and I don't have any kids, but I remember vividly doing back-to-school shopping. Hated it. And my parents hated it, too, because I made it miserable. That's what I do. But at any rate, it is upon us, right? You don't want to think about it, especially your kids, but it does need to get started. And so, of course, retailers are waiting to see what you're going to do. And part of how they do that is they look at what you're searching. And when there starts to be this spike in searches for back-to-school things, then stores get on the ball and they start setting up sales and things. Traditionally, that happens sometime between July 20th and the first week of August. So soon, right? Anytime, you should start seeing the sales. And of course, you want to get in there because, well, people will buy you out. Because some years, parents kind of put it off, hoping that a better deal will come along. But then last year, I think I read that it was way earlier. In fact, 12% of people did it earlier than ever. Like, as soon as the kids were out of school, they were already doing their back-to-school shopping. Which actually is not a bad idea when you think about it.

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and you'll be hit up. Happy Hits Radio, it is the professor. So I mentioned this earlier in the radio program. I had to be on the road for work yesterday. And the town I went into actually is very walkable, which I like. You know, I would rather walk than waste gas and, you know. But here's the thing. So Americans, we always get the business for wanting to drive everywhere, no matter how far or how short. And, you know, my experience in Europe, and this is true of every place I've been, is walking is a primary mode of conveyance, which makes sense. You know, towns don't tend to be quite as sprawling. And when they are, you still can stay in a fairly tight area, right, where you can walk. And that's not always untrue here. There are places that you can walk. Yesterday was a great case of that. But here's the thing. It's too hot, right? If this were in October or November, yeah, it would be no problem. But in the middle of July, in the summer, in my part of the world, it's too hot to walk anywhere. I did it anyway, and it looked like I swam there.

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1: Downing Street has backed calls for FIFA to investigate last night's World Cup semi-final against England. Some Argentine players were seen waving a banner in support of their country's claim to the Falkland Islands. Liberal Democrat leader Sir Ed Davey thinks football bosses need to take urgent action.
2: It's against the World Cup rules for this World Cup to unfurl those sorts of banners, and I think they should suspend the six Argentine players who were celebrating around that banner. They broke the rules, they should be suspended for the final.
1: Teenagers should be offered a vaccine on the NHS to protect against meningitis B. Government advisers are recommending a jab for youngsters around the age of 15. British Steel's back in public ownership. It's been brought under state control after its Chinese owners said they were going to close blast furnaces in Scunthorpe. And Claudia Winkleman says her talk show won't be coming back. The presenter says she was too nervous to enjoy it. That's the latest from Radio News Hub. I'm David Hall.
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1: Dry with clear spells for most this evening. However, some low cloud will spread into central areas. A warm night in the south, though, with a low of 17 degrees Celsius.
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No, it's too hot. Happy Hits Radio, it is the Professor. And, well, robots in our lives earlier and earlier. I'll tell you more with Strange But True in 7 minutes.

0: Happy Hits Radio. It is the Professor, and it is, of course, time for Strange But True. And our Strange But True today coming from New York. That's where a school is testing a program with an AI teacher, a robot teacher. So, Salamanca, New York, their school system has an elementary school where they're going to attempt adding a robot assistant to the classroom. Now, it's not going to replace the teacher yet, but their plan is that it will help with the, you know, student load, right? One teacher, 40 kids, it gets a little unwieldy, so they're hoping that this will do it. It's going to be a two-pronged approach, so the kids will have access on their laptops to the assistant, and then if further intervention is required, there's an actual robot in the classroom that will go to the student, and they can interact with it, and the teacher can also ask for help if she needs or he needs. And it's like, well, okay, I guess. I was having a conversation with some friends yesterday about how we had to go get a longer phone cord from the phone company for our landline, and now these kids have laptops and robots in their classroom. Oh, it's frightening, right?
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0: Happy Hits Radio, it is the Professor. I'm always glad you came. I'm glad you're here now because it's time for showbiz news.
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2: Claudia Winkleman says she was too nervous to enjoy her talk show and will not bring it back for another series. The Claudia Winkleman Show was launched earlier this year and saw her interview celebrity guests in front of a studio audience. She says she is incredibly grateful for the opportunity. David Tennant, Joe Joyner and Siobhan Finneran are among the stars facing tense and tough situations in the upcoming season of Time. The drama explores the realities of the UK prison system and its third series will examine young offender institutions. Matty Healy performed with a The 1975 tribute band at his stag do. The frontman is set to marry model Gabriette this month. In videos on social media, he's seen singing and dancing on stage, performing a rendition of their song The Sound. And Lana Del Rey has announced a second new album to accompany her long-awaited record Stove. The singer revealed on Instagram that her forthcoming LP has a companion record and expects to be completed next month.
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Happy Hits Radio. It is the professor. Earlier in the hour, I was talking about technology in schools, essentially, and I was thinking about how little technology we had when I was in school, particularly in elementary school. So, like, kids, of course, have laptops and tablets and all kinds of things that are just part of the standard equipment. Back in my day, it certainly wasn't like that. I remember in the first grade being handed, like, my own personal chalkboard and a box of chalk, and I don't know what that was designed to do. I guess it was a tablet, technically, just a stone one. Like, how old do I feel when I think about that kind of thing? And it's like, of course, now they are preparing kids to take jobs in the tech industry and everything else where you can't avoid it. This is how it's done. What were they preparing us for? Like, life in the cave? It's weird, man.

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1: Teenagers should be given a free meningitis B vaccine. Medical advisers are urging the government to consider the jab for all secondary school children following an outbreak in Kent earlier this year. They're recommending they be vaccinated around the age of 15. Leo S. almost died from Men B when he was younger and he's welcoming the move.
2: I wish, you know, that I could have had the vaccination because it was Men B which I got. So if I could have had that vaccination, it's possible I would have never had meningitis.
1: FIFA is being urged to investigate whether Argentina players broke any rules in last night's World Cup semi-final against England. Some players were seen waving a banner in support of their country's claim to the Falkland Islands. British Steel's officially back under state control. It's been taken back into public ownership from its Chinese owners. And Ofcom is investigating TikTok over child safety. The media regulator's looking into whether the social media giant is doing enough to keep children off its platform. That's the latest from Radio News Hub. I'm David Hall.
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1: It'll be a warm night for most this evening with dry and clear spells. Some cloud will spread into central areas though. A low of 17 degrees Celsius.
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Happy Hits Radio, it is the Professor. 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

0: Happy Hits Radio, it is the Professor. I don't know why I'm taking such a drive down memory lane today, but for some reason talking about being in elementary school triggered a lot of, well, core memories. So, speaking of dancing, you know, every year you have to take gym, or PE, or whatever it's called, but when I remember being in probably third or fourth grade, one of the things that they insisted on teaching us was square dancing. Now, I don't know about you, but my life has not gone in a direction that has left me needing a lot of square dancing abilities, right? I can't recall the last time I was involved in an out-of-school square dance situation. Why were they doing that? Like, again, what were they preparing us for in the future, right? Like, have you ever needed to call a square dance? I haven't. You know, have you ever swung your partner to and fro, do-si-do? No? Me either.
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3: Claudia Winkleman says she was too nervous to enjoy her talk show and will not bring it back for another series. The Claudia Winkleman Show was launched earlier this year and saw her interview celebrity guests in front of a studio audience. She says she's incredibly grateful for the opportunity. David Tennant, Joe Joyner and Siobhan Finneran are among the stars facing tense and tough situations in the upcoming season of Time. The drama explores the realities of the UK prison system and its third series will examine young offender institutions. Matty Healy performed with a 1975 tribute band at his stag do. The frontman is set to marry model Gabriette this month. In videos on social media, he's seen singing and dancing on stage, performing a rendition of their song, The Sound. And Lana Del Rey has announced a second new album to accompany her long-awaited record, Stove. The singer revealed on Instagram that her forthcoming LP has a companion record and expects to be completed next month.
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Happy Hits Radio, it is the Professor. I'm kind of sore today from yesterday's adventures. I wish they would call me up to that spirit in the sky. Oh. Anyway, did I do the Happy Hits part and it's the Professor? Well, that. Anyway, it's the wrap-up portion of the radio program. Ah, that's nice. Because, of course, next time we have this conversation, it will be the weekend. Officially. Looking forward to that. I need the weekend. This week has been tough. Busy. Hot. All right, today is going to be exceptionally hot here. Not looking forward to that. And in a lot of ways, because it really screws up the dog's routine, because I can't walk them very far. And they get restless, and this is when accidents start happening in the house. And it's like, oh, just cut me some slack, will you? But anyway, that's all right. I'll survive it. And today, I am going to do as little as I can get by with, because again, I'm tired from yesterday. I am too old to spend 2 hours in the car and then spend 3 hours walking around in the heat, right? Like, I've aged out of that, I think. All right, well, listen, I do have to run. Y'all have a fantastic evening. Stick around. Courtney will be here at 7. And Lord willing, I will talk to you tomorrow.

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1: Downing Street has backed calls for FIFA to investigate last night's World Cup semi-final against England. Some Argentine players were seen waving a banner in support of their country's claim to the Falkland Islands. Liberal Democrat leader Sir Ed Davey thinks football bosses need to take urgent action.
2: It's against the World Cup rules for this World Cup to unfurl those sorts of banners, and I think they should suspend the six Argentine players who were celebrating around that banner. They broke the rules, they should be suspended. For the final.
1: Teenagers should be offered a vaccine on the NHS to protect against meningitis B. Government advisers are recommending a jab for youngsters around the age of 15. Sadiq Khan is one of 26 new peers to be given seats in the House of Lords. In one of Sir Keir Starmer's last acts as Prime Minister, he's nominated the London Mayor to become a Labour Lord. And Claudia Winkleman says her talk show won't be coming back. The presenter says she was too nervous to enjoy it. That's the latest from Radio News Hub. I'm David Hall.
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1: It'll be a warm night for most this evening with dry and clear spells. Some cloud will spread into central areas, though, a low of 17 degrees Celsius.

That's the setting that we're going to set tonight for The Rock Show. Love it. Avril Lavigne and her version of Bad Reputation. It's The Rock Show with me, Daniel Morton, for Courtney Everett for your Thursday evening, 16th of July. Thank you for having us on. Thank you, Professor. We'll catch you tomorrow for Friday night's drive home from 3 o'clock. For now, though, who wants 2 hours of rock? Let's start with the biggie then, with Queen.

We got modern, we got classic, we got it all. Arctic Monkeys, War Child, and opening night, 1975's Chocolate, and of course Queen's Bicycle Race, so iconic. Happy It's Radio Rock Show with me, Daniel Moore. 7:15. I'm sitting in for Courtney Everett all the way till 9 o'clock tonight. I got your pick.

area. Count me in from All Time Lows. Happy Hits Radio. Good afternoon. Good evening. This is Daniel Moore in for Courtney Everett today. Right. Now, you wouldn't be sitting in for Courtney Everett if you didn't play any Evanescence there, would you? She's going to kill me for getting that bit wrong. I just tripped over my own tongue. I promise you I know how to say Evanescence. This is Going Under.

Voice Disturbed and The Sound of Silence. Not the sound we like around here in radio, by the way. That's kind of defeats the object. But anyway, of course, Happy It's Radio Rock Show. This is Daniel Moore. Right, okay. Time to get an iconic one on now. You all know this one.

0: vibes. All right place, right time for the Killers on that one, wasn't it? Mr. Brightside on Happy. It's Radio 7:30. Good evening. It's Daniel Morton for Courtney Everett on The Rock Night today. Right, got Grizzly Bear on the way for you and some Nazaretta. I might have got that completely wrong. Pronunciation school needs me. I know. I'm very aware. Keep it Happy Hits.
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I love how partway through the noughties, they decided to start censoring things in this video. The opening is absolutely disgusting. I'm not over it. It's so gross. Don't look it up. It's awful. Offspring and original prankster Fleetwood Mac and The Chain before it's happy. Here's Radio More Music Variety in the rock show today. That means more rock music variety. It's Daniel Moore with Infocourtney Everett with you till 9 o'clock.

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1: Football's governing body, FIFA, says it's still considering whether to investigate Argentina over last night's game against England. After their win, six Argentine players held a banner in support of their country's claim to the Falkland Islands. Downing Street has called for an inquiry to determine if the players broke any rules. Conservative leader Kemi Badenoch says the move was wholly inappropriate.
2: The Falkland Islands are British. They will always be British. Conservatives fought for them before. We will do so again if necessary. Winning a football match does not mean Argentina can have the Falklands, so hands off. The fact is, political messaging is against the rules of FIFA, so that should be investigated.
1: Teenagers should be given a free meningitis B vaccine on the NHS. Medical advisers are urging the government to consider the jab for all secondary school children. Sir Keir Starmer's handing out peerages as he prepares to step down as Prime Minister. He's making London Mayor Sadiq Khan a Labour Lord. And Ofcom is investigating TikTok over child safety. That's the latest from Radio News Hub. I'm David Hall.
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1: It'll be a warm night for most this evening with dry and clear spells. Some cloud will spread into central areas, though. A low of 17 degrees Celsius.

and Don't Look Back, Tame Impala, and eventually, the same Tame Impala that's recently become famous for Dracula. Tame Impala's been around the block a little bit. Anyway, this is Happy Hits Radio. Hello, good evening. Got some Journey coming up, and Andrew WK, Fallout Boy as well, and Buried Tomorrow. Now it's Black Flame.

Andrew WK, it's Party Hard on Happy Hits Radio. It's Daniel Moore hanging out with you here. Now, Stephen says, can you play us some Steel Panther? You'd be very surprised if I turn around to you and said yes. So, yes.

0: It's Fall Out Boy and Uma Thurman on Happy Hits Radio. Hello and a very good evening to you. This is Daniel Moore in for Courtney Everett on a rock night tonight. I'm with you till 9 o'clock. Right, more rock on the way in just a moment.
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6: 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R is for rest, taking a break every 2 hours. I is for inspect, like your tyre pressure and tread. P is for prepare, being prepared for any weather. T-R-I-P. Remember that, and you're ready for a safe trip.
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iconic Queen and I Want It All at 9:15 on your Thursday evening. This is Daniel Moore in for Courtney Everett on The Rock Show. Right, time to get this on now, and this is a first for Happy Hits to play this artist. Might be the last, who knows. Of course, we've had to do a little bit of work to it, but it's still Panther.

All right, that's it for me today. Of course, more rock tomorrow night from 7 p.m. But I'm back on your radio at midday for lunchtime tomorrow for your Friday. Tomorrow's Friday regardless, right? Can't be a bad thing. Anyway, that's it for me today here on Have You It's Radio. Have a great rest of your evening, and I'll catch you soon.

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1: FIFA's under increasing pressure to investigate whether Argentine players broke any rules following their World Cup clash against England. During celebrations of their win, six of the team held up a banner which supported their country's claim to the Falkland Islands. The moves received widespread condemnation, and Lib Dem leader Sir Ed Davey thinks football bosses need to take swift action.
2: FIFA have not got a very good track record, even though there's a precedent for this when UEFA banned two Spanish players after they talked about Gibraltar being Spanish in post-match celebrations. FIFA doesn't seem to operate fairly.
1: Two teenagers who were at the centre of one of the UK's biggest ever cyber attacks are beginning jail sentences. Owen Flowers and Tahal Joubert crippled London's transport network, TfL. Energy drinks are to be banned for under-16s. From April next year, beverages such as Red Bull, Monster and Prime will be restricted. And warm temperatures are set to be locked in for the next 7 to 10 days. That's the latest from Radio News Hub. I'm David Hall.
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1: A dry morning with sunny spells for most. It'll be another very warm day. Areas of cloud across eastern counties will eventually recede. A high of 29 degrees Celsius.

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1: Football's governing body, FIFA, says it's still considering whether to investigate Argentina over its clash against England. After their win, six Argentine players held a banner in support of their country's claim to the Falkland Islands. Conservative leader Kemi Badenoch says the move was wholly inappropriate.
2: The Falkland Islands are British. They will always be British. Conservatives fought for them before. We will do so again if necessary. Winning a football match does not mean Argentina can have the Falklands, so hands off. The fact is, political messaging is against the rules of FIFA, so that should be investigated.
1: Teenagers at 15 years old should be given a free meningitis B vaccine. Health experts advising the government are calling for a vaccination programme following the UK's biggest outbreak in Kent earlier this year. The public could be banned from buying the noisiest fireworks. New proposals are being considered after concerns about the effects on local communities and animals. And Sir David Beckham will be available as a playable character on Fortnite. That's the latest from Radio News Hub. I'm David Hall.
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0: 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Weather.
1: A dry morning with sunny spells for most. It'll be another very warm day. Areas of cloud across eastern counties will eventually recede. A high of 29 degrees Celsius.

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3: There are two types of drive you can have on the motorway. One that feels like this.
4: Or one that feels...
3: like this. The difference is just a few little changes, like giving more space to the car in front or not hogging the middle lane. Because being a little more considerate on the road actually reduces congestion and collisions, which transforms everyone's journey. So we all feel a little less and a lot more National Highways.
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1: FIFA's under increasing pressure to investigate whether Argentine players broke any rules following their World Cup clash against England. During celebrations of their win, six of the team held up a banner which supported their country's claim to the Falkland Islands. The moves received widespread condemnation, and Lib Dem leader Sir Ed Davey thinks football bosses need to take swift action.
2: FIFA have not got a very good track record, even though there's a precedent for this when UEFA banned two Spanish players after they talked about Gibraltar being Spanish in post-match celebrations. FIFA doesn't seem to operate fairly.
1: Two teenagers who were at the centre of one of the UK's biggest ever cyber attacks are beginning jail sentences. Owen Flowers and Tahal Joubert crippled London's transport network, TfL. Energy drinks are to be banned for under-16s. From April next year, beverages such as Red Bull, Monster and Prime will be restricted. And warm temperatures are set to be locked in for the next 7 to 10 days. That's the latest from Radio News Hub. I'm David Hall.
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1: A dry morning with sunny spells for most. It'll be another very warm day. Areas of cloud across eastern counties will eventually recede. A high of 29 degrees Celsius.

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1: Football's governing body, FIFA, says it's still considering whether to investigate Argentina over its clash against England. After their win, six Argentine players held a banner in support of their country's claim to the Falkland Islands. Conservative leader Kerry Badenoch says the move was wholly inappropriate.
2: The Falkland Islands are British. They will always be British. Conservatives fought for them before. We will do so again if necessary. Winning a football match does not mean Argentina can have the Falklands, so hands off. The fact is, political messaging is against the rules of FIFA, so that should be investigated.
1: Teenagers at 15 years old should be given a free meningitis B vaccine. Health experts advising the government are calling for a vaccination programme following the UK's biggest outbreak in Kent earlier this year. The public could be banned from buying the noisiest fireworks. New proposals are being considered after concerns about the effects on local communities and animals. And Sir David Beckham will be available as a playable character on Fortnite. That's the latest from Radio News Hub. I'm David Hall.
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0: 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Weather.
1: A dry morning with sunny spells for most. It'll be another very warm day. Areas of cloud across eastern counties will eventually recede. A high of 29 degrees Celsius.

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